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2: This is Akashwani, the news read by Subhadra Ramachandran. Prime Minister Narendra Modi has said the principle of nation first has been driving force behind India's transformation into a fast-growing, credible and reliable global power. Addressing a summit organized by a private media house in New Delhi, Prime Minister said the country's achievements over the past decade were rooted in trust, stability and a commitment to the larger global good. Referring to his recent participation in the G7 summit, Mr. Modi said world leaders recognize India's unwavering commitment to putting national interests first, a philosophy that continues to shape the country's policies and development agenda. Highlighting the government's 12 years in office, Prime Minister said initiatives such as Swachh Bharat, Make in India, promotion of Khadi and support for local products succeeded because citizens embraced the spirit of nation building. Mr. Modi said nearly 25 crore people had moved out of poverty in recent years, leading to the emergence of a large neo-middle class and boosting economic activity. He stressed that empowering the poor and the middle class remained a key priority, citing affordable housing initiatives, tax reforms, healthcare schemes, and improved urban infrastructure. President Draupadi Murmu will confer the Padma Awards 2026 during the second civil investiture ceremony at Rashtrapati Bhavan this evening. The president will confer 65 Padma Awards, including 2 Padma Vibhushan, 7 Padma Bhushan and 56 Padma Shri. Tennis legend Vijay Amrit Raj, actor Mammootty, playback singer Alka Yagnik and cricketer Rohit Sharma are among 65 prominent personalities who will receive the coveted Padma Awards from the president. Taking swift action after the tragic fire incident in Lucknow, which claimed the lives of 15 students, the police registered a case against 6 individuals and arrested 4 of them last night. 4 officials from the Lucknow Development Authority, Fire Department and Electricity Department have also been suspended following directives from Chief Minister Yogi Adityanath. In connection with the fire incident in Lucknow, Aliganj police have registered an FIR under relevant sections of the BNS and the Uttar Pradesh Fire Service Act against 6 named accused and other responsible persons. Meanwhile, the state government has ordered a high-level inquiry into the fire incident. A special investigation team, SIT, was formed to investigate the incident and its members will submit their report within 7 days. And at least 15 people, mostly students aged 16 to 25, died in the tragic fire yesterday afternoon. Indian Embassy in Doha has announced that Qatari authorities have confirmed the deaths of 12 Indian nationals in the Ras Laffan incident Sunday night. In a social media post, the embassy extended its condolences to the bereaved families and offered prayers for the departed souls. It also stated that Qatari authorities confirmed all those injured in the incident are in stable condition and receiving appropriate medical treatment. The embassy is working in close contact with Qatari authorities to provide all possible help to the Indian nationals and their families affected by this incident, ensuring the swift repatriation of the deceased remains to India. Star shuttlers Lakshya Sen and Tanvi Sharma will lead India's challenge at the U.S. Open Super Badminton Tournament beginning today in California. World number 14 Lakshya Sen, seeded second, will take on Belgium's Julien Karagi in the opening round of the men's singles event. Former World Championship silver medalist Kidambi Srikanth, seeded fifth, will face Chinese Taipei's Liao Qi.

0: of you in the first round match. 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In women's singles, India has a strong contingent of seven players in the main draw, led by fifth seed Tanvi Sharma and sixth seed Devika Sihag. 17-year-old Tanvi will open a campaign against Germany's Yvonne Lee. In women's doubles, Commonwealth Games bronze medalist Teresa Jolly, Gayatri Gopichand will face Spain's Paula Lopez and Lucia Rodriguez in the opening round. And that is the end of this news bulletin.
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0: broadcasting special programs as part of our series, People's Padma on Akashvani. Through these episodes, we bring insights into the lives and contributions of Padma awardees.
1: I find the idea of a human milk bank, and I started then the first human milk bank in Asia.
2: Designed many equipment for measurement of materials, actually characterization of the materials like resistivity, thermoelectric power, which is a very sensitive property. All these things we developed it ourselves at a very, very low cost.
3: मी 10-12 वर्षापासून मी तर शिकायला लागलो, पण आता मला इकडे व्यवसाय नाही.
4: I started learning the tarpa when I was 10 to 12 years old. This ancient art is a matter of pride for us Adivasis, and we have preserved it.
5: My mama, when he came to know that I too have hemophilia, he used to tell me he should become a doctor or do some research in this field.

0: The programs will be broadcast today on 100.1 Akashvani Gold from 9:10 a.m. onwards. They can also be heard on News on AIR app and News on AIR official YouTube channel. This is Akashvani giving you the news. For quick news updates round the clock, follow us on our X handle at AIR News Alerts. And for details of stories and more, log on to our website www.newsonair.gov.in and download News on AIR app. Uttar Pradesh government has suspended four state government officials in connection with the Lucknow fire incident, which claimed lives of 15 students. The state police has registered a case against six individuals and arrested four accused persons last night. More from our correspondent.
1: Four officials from Lucknow Development Authority, Fire Department and Electricity Department have also been suspended following directives from Chief Minister Yogi Adityanath. Aliganj Police has registered an FIR under relevant sections of the BNS and the Uttar Pradesh Fire Service Act against six named accused and other responsible persons. State government has ordered a high-level inquiry into the fire incident. A special investigation team, SIT, was formed to investigate the incident and its members will submit their report within 7 days. At least 15 people, mostly students aged 16 to 25, died in tragic fire yesterday afternoon. The fire broke out at an animation coaching center operating above a shop in the Purania area of Aliganj, triggering panic among students. Nine students were injured and have been admitted to King George Medical University, Lucknow. Sushil Chandra Tiwari, Akashvani News, Lucknow.
0: Four cargo ships carrying shipments of urea, diammonium phosphate, DAP and sulfur are heading towards Indian ports after successfully crossing the Strait of Hormuz. These vessels are on their way to designated ports across the country, including Krishnapatnam and Kakinada ports in Andhra Pradesh, Paradip port in Odisha and the Mundra port in Gujarat. Chemicals and Fertilizers Ministry said that these fresh imports will immediately offload to supplement the nation's existing fertilizer buffers and secure ongoing agricultural requirements. The ministry said that the country's cumulative fertilizer stock position stands at a robust 196 lakh tons compared to 168 lakh tons during the corresponding period last year. The Indian Embassy in Doha has announced that Qatari authorities have confirmed the deaths of 12 Indian nationals in Sunday night's Ras Laffan LNG explosion. In a social media post, the embassy extended its condolences to the bereaved families and offered prayers for the departed souls. It also stated that Qatari authorities confirmed all those injured in the incident are in stable condition and receiving appropriate medical treatment. External Affairs Minister Dr. S. Jaishankar has expressed grief over the loss of lives and injuries, including those of Indian nationals. In a social media post, Dr. Jaishankar said that the Indian Embassy in Doha continues to be in touch with Qatari authorities and is reaching out to render assistance to the families of Indian nationals affected by the tragedy. At least 13 people have been killed and 66 injured after an explosion at Qatar's largest gas facility. National Security Advisor Ajit Doval held talks with Chinese Foreign Minister Wang Yi, focusing on key aspects of bilateral engagement, including progress in

0: Normalization of the ties between the two countries. The talks were held on the sidelines of the ongoing 16th BRICS National Security Advisors meeting in New Delhi yesterday. In the meeting, Mr. Dubhal underlined that stable, predictable and constructive bilateral relations will contribute to building trust and better understanding between the two sides. External Affairs Ministry spokesman Ranthi Jaiswal said the two sides reviewed recent developments in bilateral relations and noted progress towards gradual normalization. Star shuttlers Lakshya Sen and Tanvi Sharma will lead India's challenge at the US Open Super Badminton Tournament beginning today in California. World number 14 Lakshya Sen, seeded second, will take on Belgium's Julien Carrage in the opening round of the men's singles event. Former World Championships silver medalist Kidambi Srikanth, seeded fifth, will face Chinese Taipei's Liao Zhuofu in his first round match. In women's singles, India has a strong contingent of seven players in the main draw, led by fifth seed Tanvi Sharma and sixth seed Devika Sihag. 17-year-old Tanvi will open her campaign against Germany's Yvonne Lee. In the opening match of the London round of the FIH Pro League, the Indian men's hockey team will take on arch rivals Pakistan today. This will be the first encounter between India and Pakistan since their Asian Champions Trophy clash in Hulunbuir, China in 2024, where India emerged victorious with a 2-1 win. The head-to-head record over the last 10 years heavily favours India, who remain undefeated across 17 matches with 15 wins and 2 draws. India Meteorological Department IMD has forecast heavy to very heavy rainfall over Assam, Meghalaya, Sub-Himalayan West Bengal and Sikkim for the next 2 days. IMD said that heavy rainfall conditions are also expected over Bihar, Arunachal Pradesh, coastal Karnataka, Madhya Maharashtra, Goa, Odisha, Telangana, Kerala and northeastern parts of the country today. And now for a look at today's newspapers, it's over to Subhadra Ramachandran.
1: Thank you, Sunil. The blaze in a building in Lucknow and the death of Indians in Qatar LNG hub blast are the top stories in most dailies today. Keir Starmer resigning from the Prime Ministership of the United Kingdom appears on the front page of newspapers. Under pressure, Starmer quits as PM. Sixth Brexit in UK in 10 years, headlines the Times of India. Fresh power shift in UK as Starmer quits, writes Hindustan Times. US-Iran forged six-day roadmap to final deal, reads the headline in the Tribune. The US has temporarily lifted curbs on Iranian oil sales and dollar-denominated payments, writes the paper. The Indian Cybercrime Coordination Centre of the Ministry of Home Affairs has sounded alarm over a new cyber fraud known as boss scam or CEO impersonation fraud, reports the Pioneer. An engineer from Rajasthan used artificial intelligence to hack into the Rajasthan Public Service Commission portal and delete his competition for a government job, writes the Indian Express, highlighting the misuse of AI platforms. And finally, to enhance ease of commuting and strengthen availability of amenities, the NHAI is developing vehicle repair and puncture service facilities along national highways and expressways, reports the Asian Age. And with that, it's back to you, Sunil.
0: Thank you, Subhadra. And now, before we end the bulletin, the headlines once again. Prime Minister Narendra Modi says principle of nation first has been driving force behind India's transformation into a fast-growing, credible and reliable global power. President Draupadi Murmu to confer Padma Awards during second round of civil investiture ceremony at Rashtrapati Bhavan today. Uttar Pradesh government suspends four officials in connection with Lucknow fire incident. Four accused arrested. Four ships carrying fertilizers heading towards Indian ports after crossing Strait of Hormuz. Qatari authorities confirm death of 12 Indian nationals in Ras Laffan LNG explosion. And Lakshya Sen and Tanvi Sharma to lead India's challenge at US Open Super Badminton Tournament beginning today in California. And with that, we end the morning news. Have a nice day.
2: आकाशवाणी से पेश है खबरनामा। आदाब, खबरनामे के साथ मैं नीतिका त्यागी। पहले इस वक्त की खास-खास खबरें। वजीर आजम नरेंद्र मोदी ने कहा है कि भारत के तेजी के साथ तरक्की करती हुई मोतबर और भरोसेमंद आलमी ताकत बनने में मुल्क मुकद्दम

0: ship covers boarding, lodging, uniforms and other essential facilities, while the Assam Rifles will bear their travel expenses. Encouraging the students to make the most of the opportunity, the governor appreciated the Assam Rifles for supporting and nurturing displaced students. Tripura Animal Resource Development Minister Sudhanshu Das has said the state has achieved significant progress in the livestock sector. A 98% success rate was registered in the 2025-26 financial year due to effective implementation of various central and state government schemes. Addressing a review meeting in Agartala yesterday, Mr. Das informed that fish production in Tripura increased from 84,000 metric tons in 2023-24 to 95,000 metric tons last year. He credited the success to the Pradhan Mantri Matsya Sampada Yojana and also noted that rising demand continues to outpace supply of fish. Arunachal Pradesh Chief Minister Pema Khandu has highlighted that Buddhist gonpas or monasteries are much more than places of worship, describing them as the spiritual, cultural and social heart of the Monpa community that help preserve faith, traditions, values and identity across generations. Mr. Khandu made the remarks after attending the consecration ceremony of the newly established Tikwar Gonpa at Yusum village in Tawang district yesterday. The chief minister described the celebration at the picturesque Yusum village at a deeply meaningful occasion for the people of the region. The Tikwar Gonpa has been established as a full-time monastery and will serve as a spiritual sanctuary, center for education and a cultural anchor for the entire community. The spiritually famous Ambubachi Mela at Kamakhya Temple in Kamrup, Guwahati began last night, with the administration gearing up to welcome lakhs of devotees in the next 4 days. The doors of the temple were closed on Prabriti, marking the beginning of the annual menstrual cycle of goddess Kamakhya. The Mahajagya will be conducted continuously for 3 days and three nights on 23rd, 24th and 25th June. The main ceremony will take place on 26th June after the Nibriti, when the doors of the temple will be opened for the public. Assam Chief Minister Himanta Biswa Sarma has welcomed devotees from across the world who have arrived in Assam. Sikkim Chief Minister Prem Singh Tamang yesterday submitted his enumeration from under the ongoing SIR exercise in his native Soreang district. The Chief Minister urged all eligible citizens to complete the submit their forms within the stipulated timeline to facilitate the completion of the SIR exercise in Sikkim. Drone-powered postal services will soon be introduced in Assam, the Chief Minister's office said yesterday. It will help in connecting rural and remote areas with eco-friendly operations. These services will connect remote regions faster, reducing delivery times from hours to minutes. A 17-year-old girl from Kolasib district who was allegedly trafficked for employment was reunited with her family after being rescued by the West Bengal police and brought back to Mizoram on Wednesday night. Kolasib District Child Protection Unit informed that the minor was lured with promise of a spa job in Maharashtra. Two suspects were arrested by West Bengal police during a train inspection and charged under anti-human trafficking laws. Following coordination between child welfare authorities in West Bengal and Mizoram, the repatriation process was completed after several months. The case comes weeks after police rescued four minor Mizoram girls from allegedly being trafficked for prostitution under the guise of employment opportunities in Uttarakhand. And with that, we end the Northeast News Bulletin from Akashvani Shillong. Have a nice day.
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3: This is Akashwani Churachandpur broadcasting from FM 101.4 MHz Today we shall look back at 12 years of key government schemes launched since 2014 and how they have been implemented on the ground We are glad to have with us here senior MCS Joint Secretary Government of Manipur Sri S Khai Kho Pao Ngai Te on the studio. Welcome to the studio, Pao.
4: Thank you, ma'am, for giving this opportunity to share the scheme launch since 2014.
3: Okay, thank you. Let's come straight to the schemes. Which flagship schemes define the last 12 years since 2014?
4: Several stand out in my mind, like Swachh Bharat Mission for sanitation, Jandhan Yojana for banking, Ujwala Yojana for LPG connection, Prime Minister Awas Yojana for housing, Ayushman Bharat for health cover, PM Kisan for farmer income, and Digital India for tech access. These touch almost every household.

0: Really nice. What was the idea behind Jan Dhan Yojana and when did it was achieved?
1: It was launched in 2014. Mm-hmm. PM Jan Dhan Yojana aimed at banking the unbanked. Mm-hmm. It covers 50 crore accounts have been open. Mm-hmm. It became the base for DBT, which is direct benefit transfer. Mm-hmm. So subsidies reach people directly without leakage.
0: Okay, it's very fair. Let's come to the next point. Swachh Bharat Mission completed 10 years in 2024. Everyone knew that. What changes can be seen?
1: Yeah, it can be seen everywhere in the district. Mm-hmm. The big shift was behavior. Okay. India declared itself open defecation free in 2019 with 11 plus crore toilet bills. Mm-hmm. Now phase two focuses on solid liquid waste management and sustaining the change.
0: Okay, thank you. Let's come to the next point. How has Ujala Yojana impacted a rural woman?
1: Indirectly, this has impacted women. Mm-hmm. Over 10 crore LPG connections given to women for poor household. Mm-hmm. It cuts indoor smoke. Mm-hmm. Save time spent collecting firewood and improve health outcome for women and children.
0: Okay, let's come to the next point. What is Ayushman Bharat and who benefits?
1: This is a big scheme which was I mean to say health which government focuses finally come out for the people. Mm-hmm. It's the world's largest health insurance scheme. Mm-hmm. It gives 5 lakhs annual health cover per family to cover 55 crore people.
0: It's great. Mm-hmm.
1: More than 7 crore hospital admissions have been done so far.
0: Mm-hmm. Thank you. Let's come to how did Digital India change governance?
1: There is a big change which can be seen all over India, urban as well as rural. Mm-hmm. It built the digital backbone, Aadhaar card, UPI, which we popularly known as

0: Thus, 15 plus billion transactions monthly.
1: Mm-hmm.
0: Services like certificates, pensions, and scholarships went online.
1: Yeah, it's really good news. Now let us come to Jal Jeevan Mission. What's the status now?
0: It was launched in 2019 to give tap water to every rural home by 2024.
1: Mm-hmm.
0: Its coverage went from 3.2 crore
1: mm-hmm.
0: to over 15 crore households.
1: Mm-hmm.
0: About 78% of rural homes are covered now.
1: Mm-hmm. Thank you. Now let's come to the next point. What was done for electrification?
0: Yeah, under Swabhagya
1: mm-hmm.
0: and Deen Dayal Upadhyaya Gram Jyoti Yojana,
1: mm-hmm.
0: India achieved 100% village electrification in 2018, which is a big achievement,
1: mm-hmm.
0: and near universal household connection.
1: Yeah, it's really great. Let's come to the next point. What changes takes place, or what change in the education policy? Can you tell us?
0: Yes. Popularly known as NEP 2020, mm-hmm. New Education Policy.

0: which was finally
1: implemented
0: after 34 years of discussions and deliberation. It focuses on foundational literacy, mother tongue till grade 5, vocational training, and multiple entry exit in college. PM Sri School are upgrading in 14,500 schools.
1: Okay, thank you. How did Mudra Yojana help small businesses?
0: Yes, this is very interesting. It gives collateral-free loan up to 20 lakhs. Over 51 crore loans worth 33 lakhs crore disbursed, which means 68% of beneficiaries are women entrepreneurs.
1: Okay, thank you. Tell us about the DBT. How much money was transferred?
0: This DBT was a revolutionary change in India. Direct benefit transfer moved rupees 44 lakhs crore since 2014 across 300 plus scheme. Government estimates rupees 3.5 lakhs crore saved by removing fake and ghost beneficiaries. This really is a big achievement.
1: There's a transparency here.
0: Yes.
1: Okay, looking ahead, what's the focus for the next phase?
0: Yes.
1: According to you, I should say.
0: This is reality check, which we are facing now. Saturation approach. Reaching 100% eligible beneficiary is the target now in every scheme, whether this scheme has really cover the intended target. This is which we call it saturation approach. Also, Vikas Bharat 2047 goals, infra, green energy, digital public goods, and women-led development. Schemes are now shifting from access to quality.
1: Yeah, it's really great.
0: Yes.
1: Listening to you, and I mean having an interaction with you. And we hope that listeners would enjoy the interview we had with MCS officer Kai Kopau Ngaite.
0: Thank you for this opportunity to express what have been we are doing on the ground. And really, I am grateful to express what we have done on the ground.
1: Okay, thank you. That was a look at 12 years of major schemes and their ground impact. Thanks for joining us. Everyone, have a nice time. Thank you.
0: Thank you.

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0: prepared for the examination can now access their scorecards through the official CUET portal. According to NTA, over 11 lakh candidates appeared for the examination this year. A three-member special investigation team or SIT probing the alleged anomalies in donations and offerings at the Ayodhya Ram Mandir has submitted its initial probe report today. The report was submitted to Additional Chief Secretary Home Sanjay Prasad by SIT Head Vijay Vishwas Pant, who is Commissioner of Lucknow. The high-level panel was constituted by the state government to investigate alleged financial irregularities and misappropriation of funds. This is Akashvani giving you the news. For quick news updates round the clock, follow us on our X handle at AIR News Alerts. And for details of these stories and more, log on to our website www.newsonair.gov.in and download the News on AIR app. Welcome back. You're listening to News at 9. The Ministry of External Affairs today confirmed the death of 12 Indian citizens in an explosion in Qatar. Addressing media in New Delhi this afternoon, Ministry spokesperson Ranthir Jaiswal said a total of 66 people were injured in the incident and are currently receiving medical treatment.
1: We lost 12 of our nationals in the tragedy in Ras Laffan gas field where an explosion happened. Several other people have also been injured. I am told that some 66 people are injured across nationalities. We don't know exactly how many of them are Indian nationals, but all those people who are injured are safe. We are talking to the local authorities for the identification of the mortal remains, as also for the transportation of mortal remains to India. We are also in touch with the family members of those who have died in this very unfortunate accident.
0: Responding to the comments made by Pakistani Defence Minister Khwaja Asif on the situation in Pakistan-occupied Kashmir, the spokesperson said such remarks are desperate attempts by the neighbouring country to cover up its own failings and deflect attention away from its human rights abuses.
1: Such remarks are desperate attempts by Pakistan to cover up its own failings and deflect attention away from its human rights abuses. We categorically reject these fabricated claims with the contempt that they deserve. The ongoing protests in Pakistan-occupied Kashmir are a direct consequence of Pakistan's decades-long policy of systemic economic exploitation, denial of fundamental rights, and administrative oppression. We hope the international community will hold Pakistan accountable for its misdeeds and abuses.
0: Mr. Jaiswal said that since the signing of MOU between the US and Iran on the 17th of June, 11 India-bound vessels have transited through the Strait of Hormuz. He hoped that the remaining India-flagged vessels would also be able to cross the strait soon.

0: The Tamil Nadu government has set up a helpline to assist people affected by the fire tragedy in Qatar. Chief Minister C. Joseph Vijay today announced an ex gratia of 10 lakh rupees each to the families of those who lost their lives in the incident. He said, the state government is taking steps to bring back the mortal remains of the three victims in coordination with the Ministry of External Affairs and the Indian Embassy in Qatar. Prime Minister Narendra Modi has congratulated Ethiopian Prime Minister Abiy Ahmed Ali and the Prosperity Party on their decisive victory in the Ethiopian parliamentary elections. In a social media post, Mr. Modi said, India greatly cherishes its historic, multifaceted and deep-rooted ties with Ethiopia. Mr. Modi also reaffirmed his commitment to deepening the bonds of friendship between the people of India and Ethiopia. The Supreme Court today stayed the Delhi High Court order directing premature release of a life-term convict in the 1993 Kolkata Bow Bazaar blast case. A bench comprising Justices P.K. Mishra and Sanjeev Sachdeva gave the interim relief on a plea filed by the West Bengal government, challenging the 5th of June order of the High Court directing forthwith release of the 77-year-old convict Mohammad Rashid Khan. In Gujarat, Aam Aadmi Party MLA Chaitar Vasava may lose his assembly membership following his conviction in an assault and extortion case. Gujarat Legislative Assembly Deputy Speaker Purnesh Modi said that a person sentenced to 2 years of imprisonment cannot legally continue in office and is also barred from contesting elections for 6 years. Chaitar Vasava, his wife Shakuntala Vasava and 8 others were recently convicted by the Rajpipla Sessions Court in connection with a 2023 case involving the assault of Forest Department officials, extortion and offences under the Arms Act. The India Meteorological Department or IMD has issued an orange alert for thunder squall activity with wind speeds likely to reach 60 to 70 kilometers per hour over Delhi, Haryana, Chandigarh and West Uttar Pradesh till tomorrow. Delhi NCR today witnessed a sudden spell of intense weather as heavy rainfall, dust storms and strong winds swept across the region. Heavy rainfall conditions are likely over Assam, Meghalaya, interior Karnataka, Madhya Maharashtra, Odisha, Telangana, sub-Himalayan West Bengal and Sikkim for the next 2 to 3 days. Meanwhile, IMD said heat wave conditions are likely to persist over Bihar, East Madhya Pradesh, East Uttar Pradesh and Vidarbha during the next 2 to 3 days. In hockey, India defeated Pakistan 4-3 in the thrilling FIH Men's Pro League 2025-26 clash in London a short while ago. Pakistan took a shock lead against the run of play in the first quarter as Ahmed Nadeem scored after a penalty corner. After squandering a number of penalty corners, India finally equalised in the second quarter, courtesy Abhishek Nain's goal. Neelakant Sharma scored soon after to give India the lead. Sukhjeet Singh added India's third goal with a superb strike. Rajinder Singh sealed the win with a brilliant drag flick from a penalty corner in the fourth quarter. Shakil Moeen and Abu Mahmood scored the other two goals for Pakistan. In the FIFA World Cup, Portugal will face Uzbekistan in a Group K fixture at Houston in US, with Cristiano Ronaldo's side aiming to bounce back after being held to a draw in their opening match. The match will begin at 10:30 p.m. Indian time. In Group L, England will take on Ghana in a highly anticipated clash in Boston at 1:30 a.m. India finished another successful day at the ISSF Junior World Championship, with the country's shooters adding 3 more medals, including 2 silver and 1 bronze to their tally in Zoll, Germany. Shiva Narwal won the silver in the men's 10-meter air pistol junior event with an impressive performance, while Yupratap Singh Rathor claimed the bronze in the same event, ensuring a double podium finish for India. India also secured a silver in the men's 10-meter air pistol junior team event. With these 3 medals, India's overall tally has risen to 15, comprising 5 gold, 3 silver and 7 bronze. India and the US opened high-level trade talks today to salvage and recalibrate a proposed bilateral trade agreement after changes in US tariff policy disrupted a framework negotiated earlier this year. Commerce and Industry Minister Piyush Goyal met US Trade Representative Jamie Sangria and US Ambassador to India Sergio Gore in New Delhi. Benchmark domestic equity indices declined sharply by 1.2% today, mirroring losses across global markets. We have a report.
1: Sensex plunged by 893 points to close at 76,201, while Nifty shed 279 points to settle at 23,824. In the foreign exchange market, the rupee depreciated by 6 paise to close at 94

0: And 74 paise against the US dollar. In the Indian bullion market, 24 carat gold was trading 1.1% down at 1,46,870 rupees per 10 grams, while silver was trading 3% lower at 2,28,370 rupees per kilogram a short while ago. With Intikab's report, Arjun Chowdhury for Akashvani News.
1: And now, before we end the bulletin, the headlines once again. Prime Minister Modi says BRICS has vital role in deepening security cooperation and addressing challenges like terrorism and cyber security. President Draupadi Murmu presents Padma Awards at 2nd Civil Investiture Ceremony. Journalist P. Narayanan, tennis legend Vijay Amritraj, actors Mammootty and R. Madhavan and Singhalka Yagnik among renowned recipients. Government says it is making advanced preparations to help farmers deal with the possible impact of weak monsoon caused by El Nino. IMD issues orange alert for thunder squall in Delhi, Haryana, Chandigarh and West Uttar Pradesh till tomorrow. Indian men's hockey team beat arch rivals Pakistan 4-3 in opening match of FIH Pro League in London. And in FIFA World Cup, Portugal to take on Uzbekistan in Houston, US. That's all in the news at 9. Good night.
2: FM MHz Zalakat Poinli Akas Fani Chusanpur. To ini tau da kwala minit som nga gin tokitonin gel khola ombangin vai late hun se a once upon a time in Mumbai kichi film makipan alhatia ban banin nga hini